Come on. Woo! All right, what me say? Well, it's got to be a blessing indeed. An original singer. Mario, run the track.

is clear. So gather all your friends around and take them one by one by the hand to a peaceful, loving place.

I want to go on. They want to get out. I want to go on, do you want to get out? I want to go on, do you want to get out? I want to go on, do you want to get out? I want to go on, do you want to get out? I want to go on, do you want to get out? I want to go on, do you want to get out?